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1: 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It all goes down this weekend on American Top 40.
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1: 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It all goes down this weekend on American Top 40.
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1: Thanks, Ashley. Two Grand Traverse County beaches are under water quality advisories after testing found bacteria levels above state standards. East Bay Park is under a level 3 advisory, meaning no body contact is recommended, while Sunset Park is under a level 2 advisory, allowing only partial body contact. Health officials will update results from new testing later today. After more than 130 years of worship, St. Wenceslaus Catholic Church in Leelanau County will hold its final weekend mass on June 28th. Under a Diocese of Gaylord reorganization plan, the church will become a limited-use parish beginning July 1st, a move church leaders say is tied to a shortage of priests. Parishioners say they're saddened by the decision but hope the church community remains connected. Governor Whitmer has announced nearly $19 million in housing tax credits for more than 600 housing units across Michigan. Among the projects, the Grand Traverse Band of Ottawa and Chippewa Indians received funding for 36 homes in Traverse City, while the Sioux Tribe Housing Authority will build 36 housing units in Sault Ste. Marie. A 66-foot research vessel called the Steelhead is undergoing final sea trials in Lake Huron before being delivered to the DNR. Built by Moran Ironworks, the ship will replace a research vessel that's been in service since 1968 and will be used out of the Charlevoix Fisheries Research Station for fish and wildlife studies across the Great Lakes. Testing is expected to take a few more weeks before final delivery.
2: Over in KHQ Sports, the Traverse City Pittsbitters swept the Battle Creek Battle Jacks in their doubleheaders yesterday. They'll play another doubleheader today. First pitch for game number one is at 4:05, with game number two happening at 7:05. And the Detroit Tigers are back at home tonight for a weekend series with the Chicago White Sox. First pitch is at 6:40.

0: 620. It's Hits 106 KHQ. I'm Ashley Z. You know how yesterday we talked about how Jelly Roll and Bunny XO are getting a divorce, which is like the most shocking because they were like modern day ride or die. I could not believe that he filed for divorce. And I was like, what happened? He addressed yesterday the only thing he said he's going to say about it.
1: Well, we're talking about liars. The internet is a liar too. It's the only time and the only city I'm going to speak about this, so break your camera phones out now. Me and my wife are best friends. We will always be best friends. We just got off the phone earlier today. Nobody cheated on nobody. She just did a whole podcast about it. You can go watch it. Every word of it is the truth. That will be my best friend forever. This is the only time I will ever speak about it. Bunny, I love you, baby. Thank you for those 10 years. They were incredible.
0: He gave me chills. And then Bunny XO, she said, we've just both served our purpose for each other and served our purpose in each other's lives. It's just time to move on to the next chapter. She said that they've been trying to conceive children and they have not been able to do it. They keep losing the child every time. She said that they are now going to have a baby together still. They're going to co-parent while still following through with this divorce. So, but what an amazing way to like speak about someone who you loved and who loved you. Like, how incredible of Jelly Roll to have been that way on stage about it.
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0: It's 106 KHQ. I'm Ashley Z. We've got a busy weekend. I keep forgetting that it's Father's Day this weekend. Not a big deal to me. I asked intern Vinny yesterday if he, had any feelings about not being a dad yet, and he was like,
1: "No, I hope I'm not. I can't care for a child."
0: That's what every guy says. Until it happens to you. Like, I don't understand what people don't get. Like, well, because they've never been through, like, a proper struggle, maybe. When you have to, you do. When you have to, you figure it out, is usually how it works. It's Hits 106 KHQ with anything.

0: 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I'm Ashley Z. Get your KHQ weather update after your Northern Michigan newscast.
1: Thanks, Ashley. Health Alliance Plan by Henry Ford Health has opened a new office in Traverse City on East Front Street as part of its statewide expansion in Northern Michigan. The organization also highlights recent network growth through Wexford PHO, adding 8 hospitals and more than 700 providers in the region, including Munson Healthcare. Officials say the expansion is aimed at improving coordinated care and access for members across Northern Michigan. Michigan Treasury officials say an outdated phone system is leading to dropped calls and long wait times for taxpayers trying to resolve issues or check refund status. At a House oversight hearing, the department said 65% of taxpayers called more than 100 times per case due to call failures. A new system launching in July will add a callback feature and improved routing. Officials say it's already handled more than 142,000 calls in other areas, with most users using the callback option. Construction continues in Traverse City near Hull Park and the Boardman Lake Loop Trail, with impacts expected through the end of the month. Following prep work yesterday afternoon, crews will return Monday for work on Hanna Avenue near the boat launch and wastewater treatment plant, which will close the road and east driveway to traffic, though access will be maintained through detours. The TART connection between Franklin Street and Hull Park will remain open during that phase of work. Officials are asking people to use alternate routes when possible to help reduce congestion and improve safety. Heads up, Traverse City drivers. Starting next Tuesday, crews will shut down the 700 and 900 blocks of 11th Street between Elmwood Avenue and Division Street. That closure affects motorists, bicyclists, and pedestrians, so plan an alternate route if you travel through that area. The work is tied to a culvert replacement project and is expected to wrap up by October 1st.
2: Over in KHQ Sports, the Traverse City Pit Spitters swept the Battle Creek Battle Jacks in their doubleheaders yesterday. They'll play another doubleheader today. First pitch for game number one is at 4:05, with game number two happening at 7:05. And the Detroit Tigers are back at home tonight for a weekend series with the Chicago White Sox. First pitch is at 6:40.

0: partly cloudy with a low of 51. Sunday, Monday, super sunny days with highs of 71. Right now it is, they say, mostly cloudy in Traverse City, but look at that sun shining through, okay? That's the whole point. It is humid, yeah, but it's in the mid-50s, consistent all across northern Michigan.
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6:39, it's 106 KHQ. Ashley Z, there's a really disturbing documentary on Netflix. People are saying it should not even have been made. It's so bad, but it's also like the greatest piece of film ever made because of how moving it is. I'm not going to watch Maternal Instinct because I'm not a true crime person. I just don't want to get anywhere near the kind of evil that you see in these things. And Maternal Instinct, people say, goes beyond anything more horrifying than, like, it's just bad. It's so bad. And now the Oklahoma hospital is telling Netflix viewers not to ask for visits after this documentary launched on Netflix. So, like, we're not going to allow you to see this girl. Ew! That's what I'm saying. True crime is so creepy, dude. It's the real people. And it's the real thing of what happened. You're not watching actors act out a situation. You're looking at real footage of an evil person being evil. I don't want to do it. I just don't want to expose myself to it.

0: over to Gypsy to get the after party going. Drinks, music, hanging out with us. I'm so excited. I'm going to get you exact details, like time we're going to be there and everything. But come and have a drink with us after Soulja Boy and Bow Wow at Gypsy, downtown Traverse City, for the official 106 KHQ Cherry Fest after party. I'm so excited. I have to make the mix for it. I have to put the songs together. It's a little bit of stress, but that's what we love to do. Stress out and then get it done. Ella Langley, I've got Shoes in Texas coming up for you in a few.
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0: 6KHQ. Ashley Z, get your weather update after your Northern Michigan newscast. What's happening?
1: Thanks, Ashley. Two Grand Traverse County beaches are under water quality advisories after testing found bacteria levels above state standards. East Bay Park is under a level 3 advisory, meaning no body contact is recommended, while Sunset Park is under a level 2 advisory, allowing only partial body contact. Health officials will update results from new testing later today. After more than 130 years of worship, St. Wenceslaus Catholic Church in Leelanau County will hold its final weekend mass on June 28th. Under a Diocese of Gaylord reorganization plan, the church will become a limited-use parish beginning July 1st, a move church leaders say is tied to a shortage of priests. Parishioners say they're saddened by the decision but hope the church community remains connected. Governor Whitmer has announced nearly $19 million in housing tax credits for more than 600 housing units across Michigan. Among the projects, the Grand Traverse Band of Ottawa and Chippewa Indians received funding for 36 homes in Traverse City, while the Sioux Tribe Housing Authority will build 36 housing units in Sault Ste. Marie. A 66-foot research vessel called the Steelhead is undergoing final sea trials in Lake Huron before being delivered to the DNR. Built by Moran Ironworks, the ship will replace a research vessel that's been in service since 1968 and will be used out of the Charlevoix Fisheries Research Station for fish and wildlife studies across the Great Lakes. Testing is expected to take a few more weeks before final delivery.
2: Over in KHQ Sports, the Traverse City Fitzbitters swept the Battle Creek Battle Jacks in their doubleheaders yesterday. They'll play another doubleheader today. First pitch for game number one is at 4:05, with game number two happening at 7:05. And the Detroit Tigers are back at home tonight for a weekend series with the Chicago White Sox. First pitch is at 6:40. That's your KHQ News and Sports. I'm intern Vinny. Ashley Z has your KHQ What to Wear weather forecast up next.
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53 tomorrow, thunderstorms and a high of 70. Tomorrow night, 51 and cloudy on Sunday, Monday. Both super sunny days with a high of 71. Right now, they say it's mostly cloudy in Traverse City, but don't believe the BS. It is sunny, okay? Look at that sun poking through in the mid-50s. It's humid, though. The rest of northern Michigan, same thing. Humid, mid-50s. They say cloudy, but look at that sun. 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

710. It's Hits 106 KHQ. Ashley Z. Taylor Swift said that she went and saw Toy Story 5, and then 8 hours later, they had created the song that they would play for the end credits, and then it would ultimately become her comeback to country radio. She said, I saw Toy Story 5 8 hours ago. Now we're done producing the song. I'm laying down some vocals, and Bob Iger and some other guy from Disney are coming to hear it in 2 hours. She was laying down vocals at 7 p.m. The top guys at Disney came to her house to listen to the track to approve it at 9 p.m. I'm like, yeah, late night with these older guys who are like, I approve that. It's Taylor Swift, of course. I knew it. I knew you. It's 106 KHQ.

0: KHQ, Meshly Z just knocked over a cup that had water in it. And it's amazing when you knock over a cup that doesn't have a top on it. Your brain moves really fast to make all of these dots connect and conclude possible outcomes and then link it to what's actually about to happen. Like how much, like the whole time your brain's in like, oh no mode. How much trouble are we about to be in? How much soaking up do we have to do? And you're like, you know, in the logical side of your brain that you drank all the water so there's nothing in the cup, but still like you have to freak out for like a good 1.5 seconds where you're like, I don't know, it could have been full. There could have been a ton of liquid in there and I might have to mop it all up and what could be damaged. Oh my God, I have so much heartburn right now, like on the verge of all this heartburn. I think it's from the Cheez-Its I had this morning and it's actually making me upset. I'm going to play Zara Larsson, Lush Life for you in just a sec.
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722. It's Hits 106 KHQ. Meshley Z. It's going to be a super sunny Friday. Probably going to get some thunderstorms tomorrow, which I'm excited about. I'm reading up on this Maternal Instinct true crime documentary on Netflix because I don't want to watch it myself. I don't like true crime. I'm not exposing myself to evil like that. But the amount of connections you could make between this documentary that's like appalling people around the world and what just happened with the Rebecca Park case here in Northern Michigan, it's astonishing, actually, because it's like this happened, but even worse in Rebecca Park's case, because it was family members. It wasn't just like in the

saying that, you know, this woman duped this girl because she photographed her wedding, she gained her trust, and then this pregnant girl was like, we're friends, you can come into my home, and then horrific things happen from there, and I'm like, this is the Rebecca Park case. Again, still, I stand by. Rebecca Park's situation was worse because it was family that did that to her. Oh, I can't even. Oh, my God. I can't even do it. It's 106 KHQ. If the family allows it, do we think that'll become a Netflix documentary someday?

0: About to turn 7:30, I'm Ashley Z with your KHQ weather update after your Northern Michigan newscast. Hey, Nick.
1: Thanks, Ashley. Health Alliance Plan by Henry Ford Health has opened a new office in Traverse City on East Front Street as part of its statewide expansion in Northern Michigan. The organization also highlights recent network growth through Wexford PHO, adding 8 hospitals and more than 700 providers in the region, including Munson Healthcare. Officials say the expansion is aimed at improving coordinated care and access for members across Northern Michigan. Michigan Treasury officials say an outdated phone system is leading to dropped calls and long wait times for taxpayers trying to resolve issues or check refund status. At a House oversight hearing, the department said 65% of taxpayers called more than 100 times per case due to call failures. A new system launching in July will add a callback feature and improved routing. Officials say it's already handled more than 142,000 calls in other areas, with most users using the callback option. Construction continues in Traverse City near Hull Park and the Boardman Lake Loop Trail, with impacts expected through the end of the month. Following prep work yesterday afternoon, crews will return Monday for work on Hannah Avenue near the boat launch and wastewater treatment plant, which will close the road and east driveway to traffic, though access will be maintained through detours. The TARC connection between Franklin Street and Hull Park will remain open during that phase of work. Officials are asking people to use alternate routes when possible to help reduce congestion and improve safety. Heads up, Traverse City drivers. Starting next Tuesday, crews will shut down the 700 and 900 blocks of 11th Street between Elmwood Avenue and Division Street. That closure affects motorists, bicyclists, and pedestrians, so plan an alternate route if you travel through that area. The work is tied to a culvert replacement project and is expected to wrap up by October 1st.
2: Over in KHQ Sports, the Traverse City Pit Spitters swept the Battle Creek Battle Jacks in their doubleheaders yesterday. They'll play another doubleheader today. First pitch for game number one is at 4:05, with game number two happening at 7:05. And the Detroit Tigers are back at home tonight for a weekend series with the Chicago White Sox. First pitch is at 6:40. That's your KHQ News and Sports. I'm intern Vinny. Ashley Z has your KHQ What to Wear weather forecast up next.
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0: 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It's Hits 106 KHQ. It's going to be sunny today with a high of 70, mostly clear with some rain overnight, and a low of 53 tomorrow. Good chance of thunderstorms with a high of 70, getting down to 51 and partly cloudy Saturday night. Sunday and Monday, super sunny days with highs of 71. Right now it's in the mid

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1: So the game is intern Vinny gives you three stories. Two are true, one is false. You have to call in and tell us which is the false story to 231-947-1106. Go ahead.
2: Starting with story number one, did you know Olive Garden hasn't been sprinkling Parmesan cheese on your meal? It's actually Romano cheese. They've been using it for quite some time, but some customers recently found out and now have been causing some drama about it online. Story number two, Arby's is the best fast food chain in America, according to American Consumer Satisfaction Index. They just rated Arby's the best quick restaurant in America. They have an 84 out of 100 in the total score they got. And story number three, how much are you spending on your dad's for Father's Day? Because according to the National Retail Federation, the average American is spending $225 on dad this year.
1: Jeez. Okay, which of those is the false story? Call us now, 231-947-1106. We are playing the KHQ Quiz Pop game. Good luck.

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1: So the game is intern Vinny gives you three stories. Two are true, one is false. You have to call in and tell us which is the false story to 231-947-1106. Go ahead with the recap of the three stories.
2: Starting with story number one, Olive Garden isn't sprinkling Parmesan cheese on your meals, but this isn't actually new. It's Romano. They've been using it for quite some time, but some customers recently found out and now have been raising some drama online about it. Story number two, Arby's is the best-rated fast food spot in America. According to the American Customer Satisfaction Index, Arby's is the highest-rated quick service restaurant in America. They have an 84 out of 100 score in this index. And story number three, how much are you spending on dad this year for Father's Day? There's a new report from the National Retail Federation that found dads are getting $225 spent on them this year.
1: Okay, so we had a caller who did not want to be on the air, guessing it was story number three. That has to be false because no one is spending that much money on dad. That's like an amount you would spend on mom for Mother's Day is what they said.
2: It's a lot of money, $225, and that's average too. So, I mean, some people are spending more and less, but story number three, true story.
1: What? Are people buying their dads are the ones that are like, don't spend money on me. What are you doing?
2: But then you still like get tools or a grill thing or
1: probably a lawnmower. Hey.
2: Or an experience. Maybe get your dad tickets to something, you know? So that's what people are also doing. So,
1: I would never buy my dad a tool. He can get that for himself. That's right? What men do.
2: Or I'm thinking like I would probably spend $225 on like getting my dad tickets to a game or a show or something, you know?
1: A show?
2: Concerts.
1: You're going to take your dad to the ballet?
2: Maybe not a show. I don't know. I was thinking comedy show. Not ballet show.
1: What's up, Dad? We're going to go see the opera. My grandpa took me to an orchestra concert once, and I thought it was actually really cool.
2: I don't know how we think shows, and I'm thinking one thing, you're thinking.
1: I'm going to take my dad to a show. I was like, what? You can tell that I grew up a little bougie when I think, like, I'm sorry. You're taking your dad to an orchestra concert?
2: Yeah, never been to one. I would say the orchestra. I would never say a show when going to the,
1: I'm going to take dad to dinner and a show. Okay, so
2: hey, the false story?
1: Yeah.
2: Number two, Arby's is not the best rated. I thought you would sniff that one out. Arby's is not the top rated fast food chain. No knock to Arby's, but they're definitely not number one.
1: I love Arby's.
2: Jersey Mike's was rated
1: what?
2: The best fast food chain. They actually just beat out Chick-fil-A as the new number one chain in America.
1: Really?
2: Yeah.
1: Everyone talks about Chick-fil-A sauce. No one talks about Jersey Mike's.
2: Chick-fil-A's been the number one for a while, but now it's Jersey Mike's. They beat them off by 1 point.
1: Sorry, Arby's.
2: Yeah, Arby's wasn't even top 10, so.
1: Oh, no.
2: Sorry.
1: I think Arby's pays their managers quite well, though.
2: I love Arby's. They got the meats. It's just, it's kind of like McDonald's. We know they're not top rated, but we still love them.
1: They've got the meats.
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0: Friday morning, and it's looking good for today. I'm going to give you a weather update after the Hits 106 KHQ Northern Michigan Newscast. Hey, Nick.
1: Thanks, Ashley. Two Grand Traverse County beaches are under water quality advisories after testing found bacteria levels above state standards. East Bay Park is under a level 3 advisory, meaning no body contact is recommended, while Sunset Park is under a level 2 advisory, allowing only partial body contact. Health officials will update results from new testing later today. After more than 130 years of worship, St. Wenceslaus Catholic Church in Leelanau County will hold its final weekend mass on June 28th. Under a Diocese of Gaylord reorganization plan, the church will become a limited-use parish beginning July 1st, a move church leaders say is tied to a shortage of priests. Parishioners say they're saddened by the decision but hope the church community remains connected. Governor Whitmer has announced nearly $19 million in housing tax credits for more than 600 housing units across Michigan. Among the projects, the Grand Traverse Band of Ottawa and Chippewa Indians received funding for 36 homes in Traverse City, while the Sioux Tribe Housing Authority will build 36 housing units in Sault Ste. Marie. A 66-foot research vessel called the Steelhead is undergoing final sea trials in Lake Huron before being delivered to the DNR. Built by Moran Iron Works, the ship will replace a research vessel that's been in service since 1968 and will be used out of the Charlevoix Fisheries Research Station for fish and wildlife studies across the Great Lakes. Testing is expected to take a few more weeks before final delivery.
2: Over in KHQ Sports, the Traverse City Pit Spitters swept the Battle Creek Battle Jacks in their doubleheaders yesterday. They'll play another doubleheader today. First pitch for game number one is at 4:05, with game number two happening at 7:05. And the Detroit Tigers are back at home tonight for a weekend series with the Chicago White Sox. First pitch is at 6:40. That's your KHQ News and Sports. I'm intern Vinny. Ashley Z has your KHQ What to Wear weather forecast up next.
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sunny day with a high of 70, mostly clear overnight with a good chance of rain and a low of 53. Tomorrow, probably going to have some thunderstorms with a high of 70. Tomorrow night, partly cloudy with a low of 51. Sunday, Monday, both mostly sunny days with highs of 71. Right now, it's pretty cloudy in Traverse City. That's where I'm broadcasting live from. It's humid. It's in the mid-50s. It's consistent all across northern Michigan. Humid, mid-50s. A lot of clouds in the sky now, but it will clear up here soon. It's 106 KH.

0: Hits 106 KHQ. I'm Ashley Z with intern Vinny. How are you?
1: I'm good. How are you?
0: Good. Noah Kahan. You know his song, The Great Divide?
1: Yeah.
0: You do know, like you can recall it top of mind?
1: Yeah.
0: Okay. Let me just see if I can get this clip on.
2: Ain't friends, we're just morons. We're broke skin in the same spot.
0: So lyrically amazing. Poetic genius. That's one thing I absolutely love about Noah Kahan. So this song, they put it in Kids Bop 53.
1: Oh, is that what that? Okay, right. Sounds just like it. So it's Kids Bop version.
0: Listen to how cute the Kids Bop 53 version of Noah Kahan.

0: yodel kid from Walmart.
1: Oh, I think yodel.
0: I'm sorry, but I used to love Kids Bop.
2: Me too.
0: But not now. I'm good on that now.
2: They changed the line where he says we were looking out for cops to hanging with the cops for the kids.
0: Because you know what? There we go. It's Kids Bop.
2: You don't think this is cute?
0: No.
2: Oh, I think it's adorable.
0: I guess you get it's cute. It's also just a little.
2: No, the cops.
0: Start playing that song.
2: We're not friends. We're just morons.
0: I can't back every song we play if that's what we start playing here.
2: Broke skin in the same spot. You don't want me to play this song? Last time that we talked. I do hear the like nasaliness in the beginning. I can't stop that we talk. Get over yourself. Choir as a kid.
0: That's what another thing I have, like a church group or something.
2: Singing. Yeah, it's cute. No, not church. You can tell that kid's kind of cool. I don't know.
0: Oh, you're not going to church? What is that?
2: I love church. I love God. I just don't. I don't know. I'm a little like, I don't want to say that I'm, I don't know. Because, like, there's just so many rules around, like, what you have to do in church and this and that. Like, it's like, no, like, I don't feel like that's a church. I feel like that's, like, a school choir kid, but, like, a cooler version of it.
0: That might just be human societal rules, not the big man's rules.
2: Yeah, no, exactly. I like the big man's rules. I don't like societal rules.
0: Man, I just wish you had a rule against that.
2: What's up,
0: song.
2: Come on, I like it. It's 106 KHQ.

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1: It's 106 KHQ. I'm Ashley Z with intern Vinny. You said this would be your torture song?
2: I never told the last time that we talked.
0: I already have shivers.

0: You gonna break yet?
1: Yeah.
0: Break!
1: No.
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0: 96 KHQ, Ashley Z with intern Vinny. So in addition to thinking about how we have our gypsy after party the night of Soulja Boy and Bow Wow downtown Traverse City, Sunday, July 5th. Dude, our first ever Cherry Fest after party. I'm so excited.
1: This is going to be a really fun time with DJ Ashley Z.
0: Oh my God. I was just telling you about how I'm like trying to make this like... I'm so stressed about it. It's like a 2-hour mix that I have to make.
1: You don't got stressed out. I mean, first off, isn't like that like your job description? Music, right?
0: Yeah.
1: Easy peasy. This is what you breathe.
0: I know
1: what you're doing.
0: It's, yeah, no, you're right. It's just, like, the whole putting it together and, like, having enough time to do it and making sure I don't procrastinate. Because, like, I've always been a procrastinator, but, like, now that I'm a leader of an entire group of people, I can't procrastinate the same way I used to. Like, I have responsibilities now.
1: Luckily, we're not in an entire nation. We're, like, you know, a good dozen or so people. It's like, you know, imagine that, having to run a country. But, For real, though, on a real note, I think it'll be good. You'll do good. So you got time. Plus, I mean, we got what, 3 weeks still?
0: You don't think I could be president?
1: Oh, you could, but maybe not right now.
0: Why?
1: I mean, let's work on this and then president in the future. You know,
0: Shut up. Work up
1: to presidency.
0: Okay, I still have some time. It's 106 KHQ.

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0: Hits 106 KHQ. I'm Ashley Z with intern Vinny. Still thinking about how the song that you said would break you. So I have to tell the CIA to play the Kidz Bop 53 version of Noah Kahan's The Great Divide, and you'll tell him anything after how long?
1: The last time that we talked.
2: No, wait, I'm done. I can't. Stop.
1: Stop. Hanging with the cops.
2: That's awful. Why is this so bad?
1: The same line of hands. We're not friends. We're just morons who broke skin in the same spot.
0: That's how the song would end. I will be harmonizing with Kidz Bop 53 in your CIA torture room so that you, like, hear me, too.
2: 53 is what we're at.
1: Yeah. Wow. That we talk.
0: So you ready?
1: About anything but hanging with the cops.
0: Your dad's a cop. And then I'll taunt you. I'll taunt you between Kidz Bop version.
2: No, because that would, like, break me out of it. Like, this is what's making me suffer. Like, yeah.
0: Oh, the Kidz Bop would make you suffer, but then hearing me would pull you out of the torture for a sec? No,
2: like, I mean, maybe.
0: Oh, no!
2: Like, it's good. Like, oh, that's so much better. But
0: it's going to be okay, Vinny.

0: Hits 106 KHQ. I'm Ashley Z with intern Vinny. So I had to fly this weekend. Oh my gosh. We do not have many connecting flights out of Traverse City. Ugh! And I feel stupid because I had to send the person that I was traveling to, like, flights that I was thinking about, and then he would book it. And I was like, it appears we do have direct flights out of Traverse City. Nope, they all had layovers. And when he picked me up, he was like, so, no direct flights out of TC, huh? And I go, nope. I just pretended I didn't even, like, make a mistake. I was just like, no, I knew it the whole time. Overlook it.
1: Oh, so it was a mistake, but you pretended it wasn't?
0: Correct, because I told him, it appears we do have direct flights, and they both had layovers, and I just didn't notice that when I was booking.
1: Gotcha.
0: It's been a while since I traveled.
1: Yeah, I mean, I've always just expected a layover, depending on where you travel from. That's why I've just driven down to Detroit, parked my car there, fly out of there.
0: So, I told you about the guy, the misconnection I had on one of the flights, right?
1: Yep.
0: I don't think he'll find me, and it's fine. His name was Parth.
1: Okay.
0: what a strange name, huh?
1: It's a nice name. It's a unique name.
0: It's a nice name, you said. And I remember it as like Garth Brooks, but not with a P.
1: Yeah, Garth is a little, okay. You think of Garth, you're like, oh gosh.
0: I know, Garth is aggressive.
1: Yeah, Parth is nice.
0: That's funny. Okay, so the other thing that I noticed on a separate flight that I had over the weekend, I noticed a mom with her two kids. Okay, so I have the aisle seat, right? All of a sudden, this teeny tiny little kid comes up. She's like, excuse me, I see him right there. And I was like, oh, cute. So then he like just came and like trotted into the middle seat. And then all of a sudden, I just see a pack of Cheez-Its come between the

0: for her on his face, I was like moved by it.
1: you were like watching a movie. And family in public. You're like crying. Are you okay, lady? Sorry, I'm just watching you guys be a family.
0: They were amazing. They made me realize I do want kids, because the way that these little boys, like at one point, the older little boy like reached out and like held his mom's hand while he was talking, and I was like, shut up. And I'm like witnessing the dad watch his two boys like just love their moms, and he just respects his wife so much and sees that these boys just love their mom, and like the mom is everything to these two boys, who like those are his boys, like he loves those little boys, like he's the dad. And I'm watching this whole thing like, what a dream, dude.
1: Yeah, just wait till they're teenagers, they're gonna hate you.
0: No. If they're raised right, teen boys will never hate their mom.
1: I don't know.
0: You are a different story.
1: I'm a bad son, but there's a phase. There's just a phase where kids are like, I'm too cool for my parents.
0: Oh my God, my brother was an absolute nightmare. He was one of the meanest people I've ever met when he was a teen.
1: Yeah.
0: He was like the coolest kid in high school, and it showed.
1: Oh yeah.
0: The
1: cool kids in school disrespect your parents.
0: You're right, that is a phase. I forgot about it. Mm-hmm. Okay, well...
1: Just get ready.
0: I don't think I'm going to have kids.
1: Just in a whole circle.
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0: timer set for you for 1 minute.
1: Dude, I have an insane injury on my left middle finger.
0: It's being a little dramatic.
1: Oh, my God. It looks, okay, my finger looks, the tip of my finger looks like a piece of steak that's been partially cut.

0: Or like you just started getting really hungry. Just
1: dude,
0: chewing on your finger.
1: I have not cut my... I've never seen a cut this... I literally almost sliced the tip of my finger off.
0: Yeah, the pictures you have of it are pretty gnarly. But you can do push-ups?
1: Yeah, do you want to see it?
0: Oh, you showed me. Showed it to me. Can you, do you have it wrapped up again?
1: Yeah, I got the stitches off on Wednesday, and she goes, well, it's attached. And I was like, dude, it looks like a piece of, like, broccoli all puffing up and stuff.
0: Gross.
1: I don't know how this is going to... She goes, now your body just needs to finish healing itself. I don't know how it's going to, though. I don't know what my finger is going to look like when this is done, quote-unquote, healing. It's got to build a new fingertip.
0: Yeah, there it slowly will. It'll probably have a little... Some marks, some missing spots.
1: Am I ever going to get a husband?
0: Yeah, it's not going to look the same. He'll see that thing like, oh my gosh.
1: I'll remember I was a bartender for the rest of my life.
0: There you go.
1: Okay, so 60 seconds. Be ready? Because, yeah, I'm going to do the push-ups.
0: All right. I've got the clock ready for you as soon as you are ready. All right, mic is on.
1: Yeah, okay, when I'm healed, I'm going to do this with the 15-pound weighted vest on and see how many I get then.
0: Okay, ready.
1: Yeah.
0: Set. Go.
1: One. I haven't done any strength in like a week and a half. Two.
0: Oh, that's right. You haven't really been able to.
1: Four. Five. Yeah, yesterday was the first day I could hold weights. Six. Seven.
0: Did you tell your doctor, like, hey, you know, I do the fitness challenge.
1: Nine,
0: I can't be skipping out on the fitness challenge. I got to do it, doc.
1: 12. I didn't want them to know who I was. 12. Oh, my God. I'm going on my knees. 13.
0: Did you give him a fake 14. Name? Well, I guess you can't give him a fake name with doctors.
1: No, I just didn't say I'm Ashley Z. I said this is my real name.
0: All right, there you go.
1: 13, 14, 15, 16.
0: You got 20 seconds.
1: 18, 19, 20, 21, 22.
0: There we go.
1: 23. Oh, my God. Ah! 24, 25.
0: Almost there.
1: 26.
0: 5 seconds.
1: 27, 28, 29. 30. Oh my God.
0: There we go. Is that 30?
1: I got 31.
0: Yeah, you got 31. All right. Nice job.
1: You, nice job.
0: Oh, you're never going to clap the same either.
1: Dude, I'll truly never. I want to show it to you, but I don't want it to get infected. She did say that it needs like fresh air. It needs air.
0: Oh, there we go. It needs to breathe.
1: Yeah, so I can take the band-aid off and show you if you want to see
0: it. Take it off.
1: You want to see it?
0: Does it look all gross?
1: No, yo.
0: Still get gangrene.
1: Oh my gosh. Okay, you have to come around and see. Mm. Look at my finger.
0: Oh yeah, that's pretty gross.
1: Oh my gosh. Do you see how it's like all white and weird? Literally.
0: Yeah, it's because it's all, that's the loose skin now that's got to heal.
1: Look how it's bending weird. Look how it's all weird. My skin is like bent and folded all strange. That's
0: sliced.
1: That's where the flap was. My finger was literally flapping. The skin was so close to being cut completely off. Like inches down. That's where they was like, they had to literally fold the flap over and stitch it together.
0: Yeah, gross. Well, it looks pretty cool.
1: It does, huh? It's kind of wild.
0: Good
1: oh, my God.
0: You.
1: My finger's going to be dented and weird for the rest of its life.
0: Gross.
1: It's Hits 106 KHQ, part two of the fitness challenge after Ariana Grande here.

0: It's 106 KHQ. I'm Ashley Z with intern Vinny. It's time for part two of the KHQ Fitness Challenge. Since it's Friday morning, it is the KHQ Push-Up Challenge, where we put 60 seconds on the clock for each one of us and see how many push-ups we can get in that 60 seconds. I didn't think I was going to be able to do push-ups because this finger injury is so bad, but we did it, and I got 31. Your turn.
1: So, time to see what I got.
0: Yeah. All right, so 60 seconds on the clock. Are you ready?
1: Ready to go.
0: Oh, ready to go. Oh, my gosh. He didn't even wait for me to do 3, 2, 1.
1: I said ready to go.
0: Oh, I thought you said ready to go. Okay, 3, 2, go.
1: All right.
0: I was like, where's that adrenaline coming from?
1: 4, 5, 6, 7, 8, 9, 10, 11, 12.
0: Oh, my God, I can't. Keep it going. 20, he said. He's already at 20.
1: Yeah, 21. 22. 23. Oh, I got somebody.
0: No, you got 30 seconds. Let's go. And he's at 20 something. 30, he's at. Let's go. He's got 20 seconds left. How many push ups?
1: 30.
0: And he's not even on his knees. He's doing like full-on, full-out push-ups.
1: 38, 39, 40.
0: He's got 10 seconds left and he's at 40 push-ups. Let's go, intern, Vinny!
1: 45.
0: If I'm like as annoying as possible, it'll be that little push he needs.
1: 7, 8.
0: Woo! How many did you get?
2: 48.
0: 48 push-ups. I thought you were going to do more.
1: Yeah.
0: See, but then again, he was doing, like, real push-ups, like, full-out ones, like, nose to the ground almost.
2: Oh, man.
0: Would 48 push-ups in 60 seconds get you into the Marines?
2: Oh, I think so. Yeah, I mean, that's not alone. That not alone. But, yeah, I think I could make the push-up standards.
0: They extended the age requirement for you to be in the Army, so you could still go for the Army.
2: I mean, I would say I could probably pass most of the physical evaluations. Not all of them, probably. But
0: you don't think you could pass the mental?
2: Yeah, that's really, yeah, probably.
0: I agree with that. I don't know that you're mentally tough enough. I think you could become, but I think they would give up on you before.
2: No, I would give up on myself before.
0: Yeah, and you can't do that. They would they throw you down to the bottom of the pool and make you almost drown.
2: I'm just going
0: to
2: stay here.
0: Okay, my finger, I don't think is ever going to look the same. They said it needs air, but, like, I have, like, raw skin just, like, floating in the wind right now.
2: Yeah, it's kind of gross.
0: My finger looks so bad!
2: Ugh. Yeah, put that thing away. It's breathed long enough.
0: It's breathed long enough. Dude, I can't believe how badly I sliced it. My finger's never going to look the same.
2: And I can go to, like, some circus. The weird finger lady.
0: They just said that it was going to be a scar. This is, like, actual, like... It looks like someone tried to kill me, but they missed and got my finger instead.
2: Well, yeah, thank goodness. Yeah, man, I almost died. Luckily, my finger just got sliced.
0: I survived murder. They got my finger instead, and then I escaped.
2: Like, oh my gosh.
0: While they were drowning in my blood, I got away. Yeah. It's 106 KHQ. Good job on your push-ups.
2: Thank you. You too.

0: 9:30, it's Hits 106 KHQ. I'm Ashley Z with intern Vinny. We just want to personally invite you to come to Cherry Fest Sunday, July 5th for the Soulja Boy and Bow Wow concert. And then, especially to the first ever 106 KHQ Cherry Fest after party at Gypsy Spirits. Downtown Traverse City, immediately after Soulja Boy is done performing, we're just going to go straight to Gypsy Downtown Traverse and just drink.
1: There you go. I mean, they got the great handcrafted drinks that you can enjoy right after Cherry Fest, right after watching a great concert, so it'll be a fun after party.
0: I'm excited. Yeah, it's our first ever after party for Cherry Fest, yeah?
1: You've never done something like this, so this would be cool to put it together.
0: Yeah. Oh, put it together. You just get to enjoy the after effects of our labor.
1: There you go. Yes, I won't be working at all then.
0: No, not leading up to it. What are you going to do to help me get ready for this?
1: Nothing.
0: What would you like to do? I'll give you a job. What do you want to do?
1: Oh, I'm good.
0: Okay. I figured. It's 106 KHQ.

0: 941 6106 KHQ. Ashley Z with intern Vinny. My God, it's Friday already.
1: Let's go.
0: You do need to think about what you're going to get your dad for Father's Day.
1: I don't know. We've talked earlier this week, or I'm not sure if that was with you or not, but dads just want time together.
0: Yeah.
1: They just want family time. So I'm just going to show up with my awesome face of a son. I don't know. And then I'm going to give him family time.
0: Let him slap it, and then you'll be...
1: Oh, yeah. He hasn't been able to hit me since I was a kid. So. Let him hit me.
0: Why not able to hit you?
1: I mean, I guess I just haven't been around as much, but maybe he just felt like I can't hit him now. He's an adult. But I was making... Go ahead, Pops. One last time. You want to spank me again?
0: Yeah, allow him to slap you across the face that he gave you.
1: Yeah, there we go.
0: Or that he contributed to. Oh, my goodness. But on average, people are spending like over $200 for Father's Day on Dad.
1: I guess you got to get him some concerts to one of his favorite bands or something.
0: Remember when earlier you were like, I'll take him to a show? And I was like, okay.
1: You thought ballet or something. like a comedy show or something. Like a monster truck show. A man thing.
0: You're like, maybe I'll take him to a show. I'm like, what? Like dinner and the show? Take him to the Grand Ole Opry. Okay, well, talk to you Monday morning. But you are going to be filling in for Tyler Woods. We hope that Tyler's wife is okay. Things happening this morning. Just make sure you're driving careful out there. So, intern Vinny will be filling in and talking to you for commercial-free music in a sec.
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on KEHQ. I'm intern Vinny. Good morning. Filling in for Tyler Woods this morning. Tyler Woods is off. He'll be back Monday morning, though. And, hey, happy Father's Day to Tyler. I know he's a dad, so enjoy your Father's Day weekend as well. And to all you daddy-os out there, daddy-os, happy Father's Day weekend. We got Dochi heading into this weekend on KEHQ.

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0: And we are on 106 KHQ, the best radio station in the whole of Michigan. Ashley Z in the morning. 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All right.

Sabrina Carpenter on KHQ. I'm intern Vinny. We've got sun and a high near 70 today. And winners at Gypsy Spirits Tasting Room in downtown Traverse City last night for KHQ Trivia Nights. 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They won Trivia Night and got $25 gift cards to each of their team members for winning KHQ Trivia Night. 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

Tame Impala on KHQ. I'm intern Vinny. We've got sun and a high near 70 today, at least in the 60s at Arispe Studios in Traverse City, heading into Father's Day weekend. And you don't have to spend over $200 on your father, although the average person apparently is spending that much for Father's Day. You don't have to. A new report found that your dad just wants quality time with the family. So do that this weekend with Justin Bieber now on KHQ.

Risk It All, that's Bruno Mars on KHQ. I'm intern Vinny. Sunny and in the 70s today, at least upper 60s. Still very nice. Enjoy your work day and look forward to Cherry Fest. We're only 15 days away from Cherry Fest, so I'm excited. 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

Olivia Dean on KHQ. I'm intern Vinny. Sunny, highs warm to the upper 60s in the low 60s right now in Traverse City, where there's also two beach advisories in two Traverse City beaches, or Grand Traverse County beaches, are under a water quality advisory after some testing found elevated levels of E. coli. East Bay Park and Sunset Park, both in Grand Traverse County, both exceeded E. coli levels, and there is a no body contact for East Bay Park, whereas there's a partial body contact for Sunset Park. Just be advised if you do plan on hitting the beach today with KHQ.

woman. Kendrick Lamar and SZA on KHQ. I'm intern Vinny. Already in the 60s with a high in the upper 60s by the afternoon. Plenty of sun today. And 231-947-1106. That is the KHQ request line. And you need that for Throwback 30, which starts this afternoon at 1:30, 2:30, 3:30, and 4:30. It becomes Throwback 30, where you got to call or text in with your throwback request. That starts at 1:30 here on KHQ. 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
1: It is Tea Time with Tyler Woods, Vinny edition, as Tyler Woods is off today, filling in with sunshine and a high in the upper 60s today, still warming up. But your tea today comes from Olivia Rodrigo, an artist we play right here on KHQ, who was on an interview recently and admitted that she can smell the fans, and not at all in a good way. Olivia Rodrigo says she knows fans wear diapers to her shows because she can smell it, especially with the people in the front row. Here's actually audio from her interview where she says she knows people are wearing diapers.
2: I have been to certain concerts and certain festivals where people wear diapers so that they can be front row of the show. And that's been an experience as a performer that I've smelled.
1: So probably the last thing you want to smell at a concert that you or someone paid a lot of money for, and now you're smelling someone's diaper. Disgusting. That is some Tea Time with Tyler Woods, Vinny edition, here on KHQ.

Taylor Swift on KHQ, who is less than a month away from getting married to Travis Kelce. Is it going to be Travis Kelce Swift or Taylor Swift Kelce? Or neither. Either way, we got Rosé and Bruno Mars, and we're debating food next, so I hope you're hungry. It's KHQ.

HQ. We've got Sun and I in the 60s at our East Bay Studios in Traverse City debating food now, with Jersey Mike's being ranked the number one fast food chain in America. This is wild. According to the American Customer Satisfaction Index, Jersey Mike's is now rated the best quick service restaurant in America. They just topped Chick-fil-A. Who do you think your favorite is? 231-947-1106. I'm going to say Arby's. It's KHQ.

Mornings on KHQ. I'm intern Vinny with Sunshine and High in the 60s as we're heading into Father's Day weekend. I hope you have a good weekend, but also look forward to the KHQ Morning Show with Ashley Z, resuming all new Monday morning at 6 a.m. and an all new version of KHQ Quiz Pop at 7:35, and we can make you a winner. It's KHQ.

0: Benji did something for you or he needed your help covering for him, to just not tell your mom. Let me know if you have a moment like that. 231-947-1106. I'll give you an example. My dad almost caught our porch on fire grilling one year. The propane tank or something caught fire under the grill and the porch almost caught on fire. And he just said, don't worry, don't tell mom, I'll fix it, I'll take care of it. Do you have a story like that? Text me and let me know. Happy Father's Day to all those incredible dads out there with your full weather update and Post Malone next on KHQ.
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Ariana Grande on KHQ. I'm intern Vinny with some sunshine. Temperatures in the 60s at Arete Space Studios in Traverse City. It's a good day to celebrate because Toy Story 5 is officially in theaters. We got a full list of showtimes at AMC Theaters in Traverse City and all the theaters across northern Michigan. But I can't see Toy Story 5 until I watch 1, 2, 3, and 4. I've seen them all, but gotta watch them all now until I see the fifth one. It's KHQ.

Sabrina Carpenter on KHQ. I'm intern Vinny, back on the KHQ Morning Show with Ashley Z, Monday morning at 6 a.m. But until then, enjoy your Father's Day weekend. We've got some sun right now and temperatures in the 60s. We'll be in the 70s by Father's Day with Kanye West now on KHQ.

0: Justin Bieber on KHQ. I'm intern Vinny with some sun today and a high in the 60s, mixing clouds as well. And we might be heading into the summertime season, but I've got details on why we're talking about Christmas next, right after Bruno Mars on KHQ.
1: No, no! USA is up 2-0. That is the most dangerous lead in soccer.
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Bruno Mars on KHQ. I'm intern Vinny. We've got sun and clouds, highs in the 70s. I wish. Actually, 60s in Traverse City. But it's heading into the summertime. This Sunday is the official start of summer. We're already talking about Christmas, though. That's because Jim Carrey and the Grinch are going to return. Jim Carrey's in talks with Ron Howard, who directed the first Grinch movie, and they're in talks to do a sequel. Are you down to see a Grinch sequel? 231-947-1106. I don't know why I asked, because I think everyone would love that. I'm just surprised Jim Carrey's willing to do that again.

Ella Langley on KHQ. I'm intern Vinny. Partly sunny, highs in the 60s this afternoon as we're 15 days away and counting from the start of the National Cherry Festival in Traverse City. And July 5th, KHQ's going to be in downtown Traverse City with Soulja Boy and Bow Wow, and that concert's going to be going on at the open space. Directly after that Soulja Boy and Bow Wow concert, we're going to be at Gypsy Spirits Tasting Room in downtown Traverse City on West Front Street for the KHQ After Party, the first ever KHQ After Party during Cherry Fest. You can join us July 5th, immediately after the Soulja Boy and Bow Wow concert at Gypsy Spirits Tasting Room during Cherry Fest for the After Party. It's KHQ.

0: like, all right, we got to make sure we get this bill passed. There's so many other things that are happening, but at least that happened, right? At least we got that passed. Whew. I'm good. I can sleep at night now. I hope you can. We got your full weather update. Bruno Mars next. It's KHQ.
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6: It's 106 KHQ, your KHQ What to Wear weather forecast for Juneteenth today. Sunshine and temperatures in the 60s as are high throughout the afternoon. And by nighttime, we'll be dropping to a low in the low 50s. Some cloud coverage and rain showers late in the night. By tomorrow, we'll have some rain, even thunderstorms possible with temperatures in the low 70s for Saturday. Otherwise, we will have some partly sunny conditions at times. Saturday night, some clouds, but temperatures drop to the low 50s. And on Sunday, partly sunny with a high in the low 70s for Father's Day. Even in the 70s with sun to begin next week. Right now, at our East Bay Studios in Traverse City, we are in the mid-60s with Bruno Mars on KHQ.

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1: Tea Time with Tyler Woods, Intern Vinny Edition, as I'm filling in for Tyler Woods this afternoon with sunshine and highs in the 60s. Our tea today comes from an artist we play on KHQ, Olivia Rodrigo. She dropped some tea recently in an interview talking about some stinky fans and how she can tell they're wearing diapers because she can smell it.
2: I have been to certain concerts and certain festivals where people wear diapers so that they can be front row of the show. And that's been an experience as a performer that I've smelled.
1: Yo, that's disgusting. So she's smelling people's diapers in the front row. I'm sorry, Olivia. Don't be one of those fans. That's Tea Time with Tyler Woods, Vinny Edition. 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

0: The Kid Leroy and Justin Bieber on KHQ. I'm intern Vinny. We've got some sunshine, mixing clouds, and high in the 60s on a beautiful Juneteenth Friday as we're heading into the weekend, Father's Day weekend. Also, the official start of summer. All sorts of things going on. And also, you know what? Let's put one more thing on the list of things going on. Throwback 30 happening at 1:30, 231-947-1106. At 1:30, 2:30, 3:30, and 4:30, it's Throwback 30, where we take your calls or texts for your throwback request to 231-947-1106. 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But up next, we've got Olivia Dean on KHQ.
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Olivia Dean on KHQ. Good afternoon. I'm intern Vinny with some sunshine, mixing clouds, and a high in the 60s. And we have a high in the 70s by Father's Day Sunday. So very nice weekend ahead of us. Just maybe some rain showers by tomorrow. Thunderstorms as well. But coming up in just a couple minutes, Throwback 30 is underway. We're going to play your first throwback song of the day. If you want to hear a special throwback song, call or text me now. 231-947-1106 with The Weeknd on KHQ.

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1: 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Keep those requests coming because we just started Throwback 30. It's Throwback 30 at 1:30, 2:30, 3:30, and 4:30. And your Throwback 30 request this hour is from Tina in Traverse City, who wants to hear some Nelly. Oh, hey, did you know Nelly's coming to Cherry Fest? Just kidding, he's not. But he's on KHQ right now.

Smith on KHQ. I'm intern Vinny. Partly sunny, highs in the 60s this afternoon, heading into Father's Day weekend. Happy Father's Day to all you good dads out there. Not a happy Father's Day to the bad dads. There's a lot of bad dads. So yeah, I hope you have a bad Father's Day if you're a bad dad. How about that? I guess that's fair. We got Zara Larson with new music on KHQ.

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1: That's House Tour from Sabrina Carpenter on KHQ. I'm intern Vinny. We've got sun and clouds with a high in the 60s this afternoon. Going to be in the 70s throughout this weekend with your full weather update next. But happy Father's Day weekend and also happy official start to summer weekend. Both Father's Day and the official start of summer are on Sunday, so plan accordingly because it's going to be sunny and nice. I'll have your full weather update letting you know the weather, but I think you can plan a start-to-summer barbecue, and you can coincide it with Father's Day, celebrate with your dad, maybe grill out with him this coming Sunday. But I've got your full weather update, and then Somber's next, and on the way at 2 o'clock, Summer is in studio right here on KHQ.
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1: Your KHQ What to Wear weather forecast for this afternoon. Mostly sunny with some mixing clouds. Temperatures in the 60s as are high, but wind gusts making things feel a little bit chillier. By nighttime, we drop to a low in the low 50s. We have some spotty rain late in the night. And tomorrow, we'll have some spotty rain showers early on. Even chances of pop-up thunderstorms tomorrow afternoon, but a high of 70 with partly sunny conditions throughout much of Saturday. And Father's Day Sunday, we're going to be in the low 70s with more sunshine. Right now, though, we're in the upper 60s at our East Bay Studios in Traverse City. 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

6KHQ, Summer hanging out on your Friday, filling in for Fish as he is taking a very well-deserved vacation. Welcome to Friday. Right now, Ariana Grande, We Can't Be Friends, is keeping us rolling on KHQ.

Boyne City Motel. There was a Boyne business after hours. You were invited. And if you didn't make it, that's totally okay. You should come to the next one, though. It's in August. Of course, I'm going to give you all of those details, and you can find it at our website, 106khq.com. The closer we get to it,

0: 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It was seriously just an absolute blast. 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
1: 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What's going on? It is Summer filling in for Fish. And right now, brand new Noah Kahan. And coming up, we've got another Throwback 30. Let me know what you want to hear. 231.

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2: And Fish is out on a very well-deserved vacation. 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Thea texting in on the text line, 231-947-1106. 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
11: 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Today we are looking at a partly to mostly sunny sky all across.

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What's some of your funny dad moments, heartwarming dad moments, or even just embarrassing dad moments? It's KHQ. I am.

To 106K HQ, just about quarter after three on your Friday. What's going on? It is summer filling in for Fish, and tomorrow in Petoskey, it is the annual Sand Dig Beach Volleyball Tournament. I'm going to tell you all about it coming up here in two songs, but right now, Leon Thomas, Mutt, it's on Hits 106K HQ.

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1: And headed back to the text line. What's going on? It is summer. Hanging out on your Friday, filling in for Fish while he is taking an extra long weekend. And might I add, it is very well deserved. That man works so hard. It is really appreciated. I know he can't hear me right now, but it is very appreciated how much work Fish does. Anywho, it's Throwback 30, and Ava wants to hear Yellow Card. You got it. It's on Hits 106 KHQ.

gotcha. It's 106 KHQ, and when Fish comes back, so will new music, 9 o'clock on the KHQ at Night Show with me. What's going on? It is summer, bringing you brand new Dominic Fike, Baby Doll. It's on KHQ.

0: 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We've got Fishes 5 at 5. And, of course, a full check of your forecast. And it's 106 KHQ coming up.
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0: You got it. If you want to hear something, let me know. 231-947-1106. It is going to be a pretty nice Father's Day weekend. I'll have a full check of that forecast coming up in under 2 minutes here, and it's 106 KQ.
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with sun in the afternoon and mostly clear overnight skies into Father's Day, where it's going to be mostly cloudy and 71. And right now, Zara Larsson keeps it rolling on Hits 106 KHQ.

Wouldn't you believe it? We are less than an hour away from the weekend. Of course, I'm filling in for Fish. What's going on? It is summer just after 4, and Benson Boone, done it to 106 KHQ.

Throwbacks 30. What do you want to hear? 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
1: And it's your final Throwback 30 of the day and of the week. What's going on? It is Summer filling in for Fish on your Friday. And checking the text line one last time. Ginger wants to hear some Jesse McCartney on his 106 KHQ.

0: HQ, what's going on? It is summer, filling in for Fish on your Friday. We got Text What's Next coming up. We got Fish's 5 at 5 coming up. And the weekend. And it's Father's Day weekend and the sun is shining. We've just got a lot of things to look forward to. What are you looking forward to this weekend? Let me know. 231-947-1106. Coming up, we've still got Pink Panthers, Paramore, and more on its 106 KHQ.
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1: And Gracie Abrams' brand new album, Daughter from Hell, is less than a month away from being ours. What's going on in the summer? Still filling in for Fish as he is taking a very well-deserved long vacation. Inside Fish's 5 at 5 with Gracie Abrams' very latest single from her brand new album, Hit the Wall, is on KHQ.

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1: And today, Anne Hathaway announced that she is pregnant with her third baby with her husband, Adam Schulman, which I never realized until now looks so incredibly similar to, who is it, Ryan?

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1: No, you're not crazy. This isn't Fish's voice. What's going on? It is Summer filling in for Fish while he is taking an extra long weekend. And Harry Styles is still on his Together Together tour, which he is running an incredibly tight ship. When fans have their signs upside down, he lets them know. And he even starts his watch before he starts running around his stage, which probably has to be a quarter of a mile long total. We saw him start his watch, whether he's timing himself or doing it for workout purposes. He's inside Fish's 5 at 5 on KHQ.

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1: And we have arrived to the number one song on Fish's 5 at 5. What's going on? It is Summer filling in for Fish. No, he's not sick. And just speaking a few octaves higher, it's me.

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106KHQ. Happy Father's Day weekend from all of us here at Hits 106KHQ. And coming up in 10 minutes, something fun you could be doing. 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

Fish just after 5:30 on your Friday evening. My friend and I have dinner plans later, and she said, yo, I just got home a lot later than I thought I was going to. Can we sort of kind of push it? I said, yes, please, because I am also a little bit running more behind than I thought, too.

0: 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And the Great Lakes Championship kicked off today at the Highlands of Harbor Springs. It is going to be an absolutely gorgeous weekend at the Heather Course at the Highlands. I'll have a full check of your forecast coming up in just under 3 minutes on It's 106 KHQ.
1: 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Never ending midnight sun. Going golfing.

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in potentially even the low 70s. We are going to see a mostly sunny sky on Father's Day with highs for sure in the mid 70s. Right now, Sienna Spyro, Die on This Hill. 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

It's 106 KHQ. Thank you so much for hanging out with me this past week as I turn 24. What's going on? It is summer, filling in for Fish. And right now,

0: It's 106 KHQ. That's brand new music from Ariana Grande. I Hate That I Made You Love Me. She actually said that that is her favorite song she's ever made. And I'm so excited to hear the rest of the album. It's not even out yet. It's coming out July 31st. It's titled Petals. And I am just so pumped to hear what's going on. It is summer, hanging out, filling in for Fish. And it's 106 KHQ.
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HQ. One of my girlfriends wanted to take me out to dinner for my birthday this week, so that's happening tonight, and I'm very excited. 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I wear it all the time. 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I don't know. Fingers crossed nobody notices. It's KHQ.

0: It's 106 KHQ. What's going on? It is summer. I'm about to head on out. Thank you so much for hanging out with me as I fill in for Fish these last couple of days. And I'm not entirely sure if he's going to be back on Monday or not. So we'll find out together Monday afternoon, 2 o'clock. I'll give you a full check of your forecast for your Father's Day weekend coming up in under 2 minutes, along with some Bruno Mars. We're kicking off the music with It's 106 KHQ.
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7: 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Sure, it sounds nice to be in nature while exercising, but that's what a gym and houseplants are for. I mean, you don't even like walking upstairs. So why would you walk up a hill for miles? To what, end up high in the air? Come on, you know you're scared of heights. 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

northern Michigan. Lows dropping down into the mid to low 50s. We could possibly see thunderstorms and a light rain early hours of tomorrow that will break apart, giving way to a mostly sunny afternoon and highs in the high 60s. Father's Day, gorgeous blue skies and highs in the 70s. Thank you so much for hanging out with me while I fill in for Fish the last couple of days. We'll figure out together if he's going to be back on Monday or if I'll talk to you again here at 2 Monday afternoon. But before then, I'll talk to you tomorrow morning at 10 a.m. on Hits 106 KHQ. Summer out. Bye.

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